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9:49, Barry Manilow, Trying to Get the Feeling Again, coming right through, and the next song is brought to us by CDO Idol Hot Dog, May Panalo Na, with the cheesiest idol, Cheese Dog Ever versus Previous Formulation.

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1: Yes. Yes. Happy morning. 2745. 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

0: 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Yes, I know the feeling. I know the feeling na parang yung ex ko attached pa dun sa ex niya. I mean, yung partner ko attached pa dun sa ex niya. Chika, lagi na ba? Chismis. Second hour ng ating programa, Music from the Heart. Kasama si George and Dr. Heart. Magbibigay sa inyo ng mga heartwarming love songs para kalimutan ang mga ex niyo. 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Ito, sa mga hindi pa nakakarinig ng ating Question of the Heart, just wanna let you know that it goes like this. 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I'd like to read some messages here through... Oh, dito tayo muna sa ating Facebook page. 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Galbanaa, good morning, Heart FM. 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I-text nyo kami. 0917-1579-927 at 0961-8924-927. 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

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Here's now a song from Justin Bieber with What Do You Mean? 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

0: 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Happy listening sa ating mga sweethearts ngayon dyan sa may meron pa ba yung bangko ng Union Bank? 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And of course, si Janice Moralde of Jandorf, Barra Upol, happy listening po sa inyo. At saka si Josie Fernandez ha, balik trabaho na. Dyan po sa may Tumasako, yung Chokes to Go dyan. Oh, naglanog-lanog diya kanunay ang Heart FM, pati yung mga luton lang manok. Ako, nakikisayaw na rin. Happy listening po sa inyo. And also kay Ma'am Rose Baranda ng Shrimp Alley, dyan po sa may Regency Ipunan. 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Ang sarap, di ba? Anyway, oras natin, 38 minutes after 12 o'clock, magbabalik pa ako with more music. 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

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Oras natin, alas 12:50 na. And that song was brought to us by Playtime Entertainment, Born for Happiness. Anyway, oras natin, 12:51. At saka sa Higalaay Festival updates po natin ngayong araw na to, ha? 24th of August 2026. Yung kaganapan natin is ngayon na pong alauna. O, gaganapin dyan po sa may Ayala, Ayala Mall Centrio ang CDO Dance Festival Grand Finals, ha? Sayaw Tabay Season 4. Ngayong alauna na po yan, ha? Kita-kita tayo sa may Ayala Mall Centrio. Dyan po sa may kanilang event center. And of course, ongoing pa rin yung ating fiesta sa Kaumahan Agro Fair and Garden Show hanggang 31st of August. Halak Kumbira 2026, a prelude to the 30th Kumbira. And that's until the 31st of August 2026. At saka yung Higalaay Festival Market natin hanggang petsa 30 po yan. At yung Higalaay Photo Contest from August 1 up until the 30th of August this month. Oras natin, 12:51. 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

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Maying hapon mga sweethearts, and we are so on and so back. 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Hey, this is George. I'll be the one dishing you all your favorite love songs. 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I know. We'll be having that till 3. And you text me, ha, sa inyong mga shoutouts and requests. 0917-1579-927 at 0961-8924-927 and our Facebook page. 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We got 1:13 on the clock. I need you. You need me. Just when we need each other most. Just when I need you most. Randy Van Warmer for you. 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

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And the next song is brought to us by EXL Makabuhay Plus Capsule. 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

0: 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Hey, it's the second hour ng ating programa ang Dear Heart. Sa mainit na Monday afternoon, I wanna know, are you cooling down already? Ang ginawa sa B. Ayaw pagpaano sa init sa panahon, di ba? 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Asabi, asabi. Very good. Lea Salonga will be with us and many more. Keep it right here sa pinapakinggan. 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

227. Thank you, Leah Salonga. I heard the news about you. Moving on to Earth, Wind, and Fire. After the Love is Gone Now, and the next song is brought to us by EXL Makabuhay Plus Capsule. It's never too late to be healthy.

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We got 11 down 3. 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

0: 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Welcome po sa ating Hard Afternoon Drive program. And we'll be together until 5 on this very beautiful Monday afternoon. Kamusta naman? 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It's, hindi naman clouding, but merong mga clouds lang. 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E, text nyo ako dali, 0961-892-4927. Press those numbers at samahan po ako for the next less than 2 hours. Ha? Oh, sweetheart, padayon lang sa magpaminaw, ha? 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
0: 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May panalo now with the cheesiest idol cheese dog ever versus previous formulation.

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0: 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We get on. 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

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It is now 2 o'clock. 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Giving you the best music and the latest news. 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